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0: The new Kiss FM 102.3, 25 minutes after 9 o'clock in the morning. This time check is brought to you by Virginia Hot Dog and Big Shot Hungarian Sausage with Cheese. Hey, what up, Kakiss? Where you at? At work already? Or sigurong uban napasabalay? Some of you are probably siguro gibisi na sa trabaho karong mga orasa. Wherever you are, as long as you can hear us, just stay locked in to Bohol's number one music radio. This is 102.3 Kiss FM, Maayong Puntag Love. And later on, we'll bring you the latest on what's happening and what's going on in the world of sports. Of course, we're going to be talking about Alex Ayala. Actually, karong orasa, nagduwa si Alex Ayala sa doubles. Of course, kauban niya si Juan, si the American tennis icon Venus Williams. Pero they're trailing in the first set 4-2. Alright, ang ilang kontra si Lyudmila Samsonova of Russia and Miyo Kato of Japan. While Venus Williams and Alexandra Ayala, sila sa dangkuan, sila ang kauban sa round of 32 at the National Bank Open presented by Rogers in Toronto, Canada. We'll keep you updated. So keep it here on the new Kiss FM 102.3 as we play your favorite songs from the 80s, the 90s, 2000s, the 2010s, and just a bit of the new ones. But this one is from 1986. Human League this time, right here on the Kiss, Maayong Buntag Love.
1: Maayong Buntag.

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1: Yes, yes. The verdict is in. 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

0: Philippine Standard Time, 5 minutes after 10 o'clock in the morning. And here now is the latest update on what's happening in the world of sports. In boxing, Boholano boxer Reggie the Filipino Phenom Suganob has climbed back to the number one spot in the latest WBO junior flyweight rankings, further strengthening his bid for another world title shot. The latest WBO rankings list Suganob as one of only two Filipinos in the division's top 10, alongside fellow contender Arvin Magramo. Suganob's return to the top of the WBO rankings comes just over a month before his highly anticipated rematch with South Africa's Sibinati Nutshinga on September 12 in Bohol. Nutshinga is currently ranked number 12 by the WBO. The rematch, however, carries even bigger stakes, as it serves as an International Boxing Federation, or IBF, World Junior Flyweight title eliminator. Suganob is currently the IBF's top-ranked contender at 108 pounds, with a winner earning a mandatory shot at reigning IBF champion Thanongsak Simsri of Thailand. This marks another milestone in Suganob's steady rise in the professional ranks. He previously held the WBO Global Junior Flyweight title, a run that propelled him to the number one spot in the WBO rankings in both 2023 and 2024, before briefly dropping in the standings. The 28-year-old standout from PMI Bohol Boxing Stable owns an impressive 18-1 record with 7 KOs.
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The time right here at the UNESCO Global Geopark Island in the Philippines to get 19 after 10 o'clock. Hey, what up, Kakis? 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

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I get 26 minutes after 10 o'clock in the morning, and you're still with your best friend on air, Sean, by the way. 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All right. Kilid's UB Gym. Congratulations to Junji and to the rest of our friends at Gym444 for their soft opening starting today. It's 10:27 all over the city and all over the country. 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

The time right here at the UNESCO declared global geopark in the island is exactly 19 after 11. Hi there, the tide is high and so am I. Good morning, thank God, it's Friday! Ito na naman tayo sa programa natin, Gumalagundong. Kasama nyo tuwing pananghalian. Ito ang Kisaw sa Kiss. Dito lang yan sa The New Kiss FM. 102.3 Bohol. Ako po ang inyong alagad. My name is Bob Goodman. Magandang morning!

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It's all about the bass. Yeah. It's all about the bass, baby. No, I'm all about the bass. That is the very reason why I ran out of the bass, because I was like looking on something for me to do an ad-libs, to deliver an ad-libs about this, should I say, pagpapatunhay, no? Oh, check this out. Pagpapatunhay, strengthening the stewardship. Okay? The wrap-up of the first revalidation mission of the Bohol Island UNESCO Global GU Park. Diyan sa may ceremonial hall, fourth floor ng New Provincial Capital Building. Karong adlaw, alas 12 hantod alas 2 sa hapon. So, after sa opening last Monday sa may Bellevue Pavilion, here comes pagpapatunhay, strengthening the stewardship, the what's so-called the wrap-up of the first revalidation mission of the Bohol Island UNESCO Global Geopark or BIUGGP diya sa may ceremonial hall, fourth floor ng New Provincial Capital Building, August 7, 12 noon to 2 o'clock in the afternoon. And syempre, expect a message from Attorney Filipina Asoy Piolio, ang Chief of Staff of Office of the Governor. Then followed by Biyahe, the field mission. Then message of support from Wilson Harrison or Henson. Wilson E. Henson, OIC Penro Bohol. Then syempre, followed by the message of gratitude by BIUGGP Management Council. Of course, headed by Governor Erico Aristotle C. Omentado, chairperson. And another message from the reflection from the first ever first evaluator by Ms. Sungok Ju. And another reflection from the second evaluator by Mr. Nair Kagaya. And followed by commitment response by Dr. Ivan Anthony S. Hinares, Secretary General, UNACOM, okay? Then presentation of tokens and other, you know, gifts and appreciations sa mga atong mga dinapit na bisita. And there will be a cultural performance, of course, by Winarts Dance Academy. And siyempre, yung pagsaad, the BIUGGP Commitment Ceremony. Ayan, na followed by Gratitude into Tomorrow. A Gratitude into Tomorrow by Ms. Joanne M. Pinat, Geopark Manager, BIUGGP Management Section. Ayan, that's gonna be a little later on at 12 noon. Diyan sa may fourth floor ng New Capitol Building, Ceremonial Hall, Tagbilaran City. Oras na rin, alas 11:31 na. Live na tayo sa Facebook. Yep, live na live sa Facebook. Lord Saranillo, good morning. Asunjun Dolalta, Dayupay, magandang morning. Oras, alas 11:32. Back with more. I know that we are young. Friday, Friday. Gonna take you higher to the wonderful world of music only here on the New Kiss FM. Programang dumadagundong kasama nyo tuwing pananghalian. 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

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Ah, what a Friday to consider with. Ang gulo, ang gulo, ang gulo, ang gulo. Na-play ko na pala yan. Tapos ibinalik lang. Ano? It's the return of the comeback. Mauna na nila. Anyways, update ko muna kayo para sa atong weather hypnosis for today. Oh, weather hypnosis muna tayo. Karong adlaw, ha? Oo. Ay nako, yung hours up to the third degree. Si Bob Goodman. Ito na ang atong weather hypnosis of the day. Again, ha? The low pressure area or LPA, formerly Maymay, was estimated based on all available data at 565 kilometers east of Echague, Isabela. Southwest monsoon affecting central and southern Luzon and the western sections of the Visayas. Ayan, ha? Oo, eto tapos meron naman tropical cyclone outside PAR, no? As of 3 a.m. today, ang pangalan is Dolphin International Name. Ang location niya is 1,095 kilometers northeast of extreme northern Luzon. Maximum sustained winds niya is 140 kilometers per hour. Ang lakas, ha? And gustiness niya is up to 170 kilometers per hour. Malayo pa kasi, kaya nakakabuelo. Movement niya is west-northwestward at 20 kilometer per hour. Ayan, ha? Ito, pakinggan, ha? Pakinggan. Central Visayas and the rest of the country will be partly cloudy to cloudy skies with isolated rain showers or thunderstorms caused by localized thunderstorms. And ang impacts will be possible flash floods or landslide during severe thunderstorms. So, mag-amping, magdalagpayong, anything that can protect you from the rain. Ayan, ha? Oras, alas 11:39 na. That's our Philippine Standard Time. Magbabalik ako with more right after this very short break.

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The time right here at the UNESCO-declared Global Geopark in the island is exactly 13 after 12 midday. Saying happy lunchtime to Jojo Amorio Ampo of Ginsularan, Brando Santisas says happy listening to Radyo Santisas, Bing Cebuano, good afternoon, and Jonald Dalida. Magandang hapon po sa inyong lahat. Ito ang Kisaw sa Kiss, so the new Kiss FM 102.3 Bohol. Okay? Makakasama niyo ako till 1 o'clock in the afternoon. And we'd like to say good afternoon to Dr. Bea Pondok, ang City Health Chief, no? Dr. Bea Pondok, siya ang bisita ganiha, actually. Isa siya sa mga bisita ganiha para sa rollout, no? Ng bakuna. Starting next week. Ayan, ha? So visit your centers for more details about sa mga bakuna na i-roll out next week. Katimbayayong ang Provincial Government of Bohol. Okay, so maraming salamat mga kaibigan natin sa City Health Office.

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The time right here at the UNESCO declared Global Geopark Island in the Philippines is 1:05 in the afternoon. 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

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It is now 2:43 in the afternoon. And yes, that's all for today, mga ka-dearest friends. And thank you so much, kaninyong tanan, for tuning in sa Kiss. And hello di ay ni Ma'am Marilyn Mendoza, nga naminaw karon. Thank you so much, Ma'am Marilyn. Og sa tanan nga namati karon, daghang kayong salamat, kaninyong tanan. And to Ma'am Lara, salamat jud kaayo, Ma'am, sa imuhang sulat. And yes, wala na gyud tay oras, no? Thank you, and goodbye, everyone. And see you next week. Again, this is your girl, J-Ann, right here on the new KISS FM 102.3 Bohol.

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2: Ako si Veronica Tolentino, 34 years old from Cebu, usa ka financial advisor. Yung hyperthyroidism ko, it started 2017. 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Bata pa lang ako, I work after I study. 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I heard MXT way back before pa ko na-diagnose og hyperthyroidism. So it was a friend who told me na, can you try MX3? Ganon. So, tinay na ako. Last August, I submitted myself for health routine checkup. And then, it's good that my cholesterol, my sugar, all normal siya. And then, the doctor told me na, you're ready to have a baby. So, it's a kind of emotional, but that was really the, ano, the hope, the answer that we're looking for. Thanks to God, MX3, diridyo ko believe.
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It's 14 after 3 o'clock in the afternoon. 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There is a Kumong Bulanon Live. It's the first and only boxing show on air and online in the province of Bohol. Isguta na to diri sa program, 1 hour program, an update sa Kumong Bulanon boxing series, mga activities sa PMI Bohol Boxing Stable Boxers, and then mga events happening under PMI Bohol Boxing Promotions, especially that Kumong Bulanon 26 and 27 is looming just around the corner. We'll talk more about that later on. We'll also talk about other sports. Dili lang boxing atong hisgutan diri sa Kumong Bulanon Live, but also other sports, local and international. So keep it here on Kumong Bulanon Live, presented by PMI Bohol Boxing Promotions.

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It's 25 after 3 o'clock in the afternoon. This is Kumong Bulanon Live, happening every Friday right here on the new Kiss FM 102.3. What's happening in the world of boxing, local and international, and updates Kumong Bulanon boxing series, and of course mga boxers under PMI Bohol Boxing's table. Well, guess what? The banner boxer of PMI Bohol Boxing Stable, Reggie, the Filipino phenom Suganob, has climbed back to the number one spot in the latest WBO, or World Boxing Organization, junior flyweight rankings, further strengthening his bid for another world title shot. And the latest WBO rankings list Suganob as one of only two Filipinos in the division's top 10, alongside fellow contender Arvin Magramo. So, duhan ay sila kabuok ng mga Pinoy na nasa WBO top 10 rank, sa top 10 in the world. So, number one is under PMI Bohol Boxing Stable, Reggie the Filipino phenom Suganob. And the other one is Arvin Magramo. Suganob's return to the top of the WBO rankings comes just over a month before his highly anticipated rematch with South Africa's Sivinati Natshinga. Kana siya nindot na siya nga fight because it's an eliminator, a title eliminator, happening on September 12 here in the City of Peace and Friendship. Natshinga is a former world champion and is currently ranked number 12 by the WBO. Kanipod nga rematch between Reggie the Filipino phenom Suganob and Sivinati Natshinga carries even bigger stakes. It also serves as an International Boxing Federation, or IBF, World Junior Flyweight Title Eliminator. So Suganob is currently the IBF's top-ranked contender at 108 pounds. And the winner of this title eliminator will be earning a mandatory shot at reigning IBF champion from Thailand, Thanongsak Simsri. So this marks another milestone for PMI Bohol Boxing Stable's Reggie the Filipino phenom Suganob and his steady rise in the professional ranks. He previously held the WBO Global Junior Flyweight title, a run that propelled him to the number one spot in the WBO rankings in 2023 and 2024 before briefly dropping in the standings. The 28-year-old standout from PMI Bohol Boxing Stable owns an impressive 18-1 record with 7 KOs. His only professional defeat came at the hands of Natshinga. Munang nindot pagid kahit anawning ako. Kay rematch ni nila kanang one defeat sa record ni Reggie Suganob. Ang nakapil din niya na si Sivinati Natshinga. 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Katong usa ka kapildihan ni Reggie Suganob has fueled Reggie, or his determination heading into their rematch come September 12. Natshinga, on the other hand, brings 12-2 record with 11 KOs into the bout as he seeks another victory over the Filipino contender. So currently, Suganob is on a 5-fight winning streak since losing to Natshinga. He won the WBO global title in that process, and his most recent bout was in February this year. Kung nakahinumdum mo sa katong dito gihimo sa kwan sa Bohol Cultural Center, where he dominated African Sipamandla Baleni by an 8-round technical knockout. So congratulations to PMI Bohol Boxing Stable and Reggie Suganob. Nibalik na pagka number one sa standings or sa rank in the world in the WBO 108-pound division.
or it's a light flyweight division. 30 minutes after 3 o'clock in the afternoon, this is Kumong Bulanon Live, presented to you by PMI Bohol Boxing Promotions.

Philippine Standard Time, 43 minutes after 3 o'clock in the afternoon. This is Kumong Bulanon Live, presented to you by PMI Bohol Boxing Promotions. 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Aside from usa sa pinaka-anticipated nga boxing bout this year, here in the province, or not just in

province, but also in the Philippines, in the entire country, ang umaabot nga Kumong Bulanon 27. It's the world title eliminator showdown between former world champion Sivinati, the special one at Chinga, and our very own from PMI Bohol Boxing Promotions and Stable, Reggie the Filipino Phenom Sugano. Pero before ng Kumong Bulanon 27, na ay Kumong Bulanon 26. And the municipality of Loon will host the opening salvo of Kumong Bulanon 26, a special four-fight boxing card happening on September 9 at the Loon Municipal Gymnasium or the Loon Town Square. So that will set the stage for the blockbuster main event 3 days later on September 12 for Kumong Bulanon 27. The September 9 card will serve as a build-up to the September 12 main event at Holy Name University Barter Gym. The International Boxing Federation or IBF Light Flyweight World Title Eliminator between Bohol's Reggie Suganob and former world champion Sivinati Nachinga of South Africa will headline the September 12 event. And the winner will move on or will move one step closer to another shot at the IBF Light Flyweight World Title. So the municipality of Loon will host its biggest professional boxing event as part of the town fiesta honoring Nuestra Señora de la Luz or Virgen sa Kasilak. So the town sprawls around about 27 kilometers north of Tagbilaran City or roughly a 40-minute drive from the provincial capital. So preparations are actually in full swing. Representatives from PMI Bohol Boxing Promotions inspected the Loon Municipal Gymnasium just a few days ago to assess the event setup, athlete facilities, audience seating, and overall logistics for the opening card. While Loon Sports Coordinator John Carlo Palomares led the inspection together with PMI Bohol Boxing Promotions, matchmaker Ronel Robles and PMI College's Sports Coordinator Edsel Borlas, that followed a courtesy call on Loon Mayor Cesar Tomas Lopez. PMI Bohol Boxing Promotion said its partnership with the municipal government of Loon reflects their shared commitment to promoting boxing in the province, and they also want to bring professional boxing closer to Boholano fans.

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0: 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Give it a check. You get 12 minutes after 4 o'clock in the afternoon. I know. It feels like it's a Sunday. We're playing songs we play on Sundays. But you know what? It's a Friday. And we're live on air and online right here on Bohol's number one music radio, 102.3 Kiss FM. And today we have a very special guest joining us. The son of one of the world's most beloved music icons, the legendary Engelbert Humperdinck. Growing up with a father whose timeless hits have touched millions of fans across generations must have been an extraordinary experience. 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We have here with us live on Kiss FM Bradley Humperdinck. Bradley, good afternoon.
1: Good afternoon. How are you?
0: All right, I'm good. All right, so Bradley, welcome to Bohol.
1: I am so excited to be here. It's always a treat. It's my third time here in Bohol.
0: Oh, you've been frequenting Bohol.
1: I love it here. And I first started coming here in 2017. Mm-hmm. And a friend of mine, Mike Stone, has been training me in his programs that he does. So I come out here to recharge and get focused.
0: Recharge. I like that word. Yeah. Recharge.
1: Recharge and get focused.
0: Okay, so recharge and get focused from the bright lights of, I've heard you've been like also performing in Las Vegas.
1: I have. I've stepped out from underneath my father's umbrella. Mm-hmm. And it's a fantastic experience to get out there on the stage and put my personal feelings out there through song. And to be following in my daddy's footsteps.
0: That's a big shoes to fill.
1: It is very big, and but he's so energetic with my my work right now that it's a real joy to share with him my thoughts and how to do things, and he sits me down, and it's like having a professor at home all day long, so I can bounce my ideas off of him, and he can he's been doing it a long time, and he's so efficient at it. It really is a gift to have that opportunity to share what I'm doing with him and him to teach me.
0: Yeah, Bradley, growing up as a son of Engelbert Humperdinck, the icon, the music icon. So what are some of the fondest memories of your father, both on and off the stage?
1: Well, I mean, off stage, he is just a very loving father. And it's fun because he's just like any other father, to me. Like, people would say, what is it like growing up with Engelbert Humperdinck? And I would say, well, I've never grown up with anyone else. So I really, it's just a norm for me. He always gave his most on stage, but most importantly to his family when he came home from the many trips, many tours. Mm-hmm. It was always family first. And to me, that's a very special quality that I was very fortunate to have.
0: Well, for us, you grew up with a legendary performer, but for you, you grew up as an ordinary parent, right? A father in Engelbert Humperdinck, Bradley.
1: Yeah, I mean, an ordinary father that flew around the world with an orchestra, a band, and 25 other people working with him. And, It was surreal when I look back on it now. It almost feels like a different life when you being a little boy, and he used to dress us in his style of clothing.
0: Yeah,
1: so his tailor would come over and would dress us. I'd have his special collared shirts, and
0: You actually have his hair, right?
1: What, now?
0: Your hair.
1: Oh,
0: like.
1: A little bit, yeah. His sideburns are still a little longer than mine.
0: Okay. I have to ask you this question. Do you ever get starstruck with your father?
1: You know, funny enough, when he's performing, mm-hmm. he's so natural. I do become, like, in awe. It's mm-hmm. not starstruck because I've grown up with him, but I'm in awe of how he works and how he embraces the fans and embraces his talents. To me, that's something that really is a lesson in itself. Mm-hmm. And being that I'm a singer now and I'm entertaining, I study him even more so than I did before.
0: All right. So you mentioned about your music and you mentioned about you following your father's footsteps. Can you talk more about your music? Like, do you have an album or do you
1: have an album called mm-hmm. I've Got Dreams.
0: Okay.
1: And I released that on the 24th of November of 2024.
0: All right. So and it's out in the market.
1: It's out in the market. It's on the internet. And it's a collaboration of songs that have come up throughout my life that have always struck with me. You know, the Kenny Rogers, you know, or Bob Seger, mm-hmm. all the way back into some reggae, some Bob Marley. So it kind of touches on everything that has aspects of me. And so I found 13 songs, which was the hardest part was of this album, was reducing all the songs I wanted to sing mm-hmm. to 13. And I feel that I accomplished a very wide range of aspects and feelings. And I recorded it in Nashville with a very famous singer's band.
0: In Tennessee?
1: Reba McEntire's band.
0: Okay. And then your father's genre was like
1: classical romance.
0: Yeah. So how about your music, Bradley's music?
1: Well, you know, as Dad says, the apple fruit doesn't fall far from the tree. And, you know, so it's hard for me to stray from that line, mm-hmm. that bloodline, I guess I should say. I love to sing romantic songs and pop, rock, but I'm really, I have an affinity for country.
0: Mm-hmm.
1: Country rock and roll, and I like songs that take you on a little journey,
0: mm-hmm.
1: and country for me seems to be that journey avenue.
0: All right, so you've been performing in Las Vegas, also in some parts of the world. Or?
1: I've been performing many times in Las Vegas, Los Angeles, on the East Coast of America, England. And it's starting to really ramp up. People mm-hmm. are really enjoying. I've been singing over here in the Philippines too.
0: Really?
1: Yeah, I've done some shows in Naga City.
0: Ah, Naga. Okay.
1: And that's been fantastic. I've been actually singing at colleges and universities, mm-hmm. and really feeling out what feels good. And I've had really good responses with the Filipino crowds, and I'm very excited to be doing that.
0: Yeah, actually, when your father was here, I think that was like a couple of years back or 3 years ago, I had a chance to interview your dad. And then I remember asking him, is there a possibility that you will be having a concert in Bohol? Obviously, probably, that would be together with you.
1: I would love that.
0: Because this, as you mentioned earlier, this is... Bohol is like your second home already.
1: It really does feel that way. And, you know, if the right venue is available, he would love to sing. I mean,
0: that's
1: just what he does. And I would be honored to be on his stage singing with him.
0: That would be historic.
1: Yeah.
0: That would be an historic concert here. And imagine Engelbert Humperdinck together with his son, Bradley Humperdinck, live in Bohol.
1: Yeah.
0: Right?
1: I've had the privilege of being on his stage many times. Mm-hmm. Over the years, and we do a duet together now and again. Mm-hmm. And I actually wrote a song recently, which is it's a duet, and I'm hoping that he sings it with me.
0: All right. So, what's the title of that song?
1: A Father and Son's Love.
0: Is it out already, or are you just...
1: I've written it.
0: Okay.
1: And I've got two versions. I've got one that's just solely me, and then I was so excited about wanting to be... for him to be a part of my album, I rewrote the lyrics
0: mm-hmm.
1: to make it so it's kind of like a back and forth. And because, you know, a father's and son's love, that bond is very hard to break. And when once it is solidified, it's impossible to break. And we have that bond, and it's very exciting.
0: I sure could agree with that, because I have three sons.
1: Oh, there you go. yeah.
0: All right. So looking ahead, what would you like fans around the world to remember most about Engelbert Humperdinck, your father, and the remarkable legacy he has created?
1: Honestly, it's his dedication to his craft.
0: Mm-hmm.
1: He is just a consummate performer that values each performance as his next best.
0: Mm-hmm.
1: You know, every time he gets on that stage, he leaves nothing short of his best. And to me, to see that on a daily basis, because I used to be on the road with him and I'd watch him every night, and he used to blow me away every night just how accurate and precise
0: mm-hmm.
1: and beautiful his delivery was, and his love for it. I mean, the way he adores his crowd and really wants to give them 100%.
0: Yeah.
1: To me, that's a gift.
0: And I remember also when he was here, I remember talking with him, and I remember him talking about his love for your mother and
1: yes.
0: how they really love each other, and how he was devastated when you guys lost her during the pandemic.
1: Yeah, that was a tough time. And it was very hard for him because, you know, over the years of traveling,
0: yeah.
1: you know, there were so many times apart, you know, and he would always get, after his last show on any engagement, anywhere mm-hmm. in the world, he would be at the airport, the first flight out
0: mm-hmm.
1: to get home. And we're like, Dad, take, you know, get up a little late. He goes, no, I got to get home to your mother. And, you know, their love was very special. And
0: mm-hmm.
1: It was a beautiful thing. It was a beautiful marriage, and I'm so excited that I got to witness that love.
0: All right. And we get here, we're Bohol's number one music radio, so we get a lot of listeners, not just in Bohol, but also in the entire Philippines, because we're live on air and online. Some even are
1: Fantastic.
0: Already commenting on Facebook. Hi,
1: Hello,
0: DJ Sean, magandang araw, or pwede pong i-request Love Me With All of Your Heart
1: okay.
0: by Engelbert Humperdinck. Well, Engelbert Humperdinck is not here, but his son is here, Bradley. So why don't we ask him to sing that song? Can you do that?

0: You got your father's genes, all right?
1: Thank you. That was a surprise. Thank you for that.
0: Well, there you have it. That's Bradley Humperdinck, the son of Engelbert Humperdinck, the legend. And then, well, we're looking forward for your concert with your dad here in Bohol.
1: I look forward to
0: someday,
1: it.
0: Someday, somehow.
1: And we're going to make it happen, for
0: yeah,
1: sure.
0: Especially that you mentioned a while back. And also, your father also mentioned that he really loves here in Bohol.
1: He really does, yeah.
0: All right. So, Bradley, what can I say? Thank you so much for dropping by on Bohol's number one music station. That's KISS FM. And we look forward to playing also your songs when your album or your next track comes out.
1: I look forward to it. And thank you very much. And I love the Philippines. Cheers.
0: All right. There
1: you
0: have it.
1: Thank you so much.
0: Bradley Humperdinck, live on KISS FM.

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1: 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Like, comment, and share, because your voice matters. Tingog sa Kabataan-unan, kalampusan sa katibukan. Tingog sa Kabataan-unan, your voice, your future. This program is brought to you by the Provincial Government of Bohol through the Provincial Youth Development Office under the leadership of Governor Enrico Aris Omotado.

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And guess what? 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Like, comment, and share, because your voice matters. Tingog sa Kabataan-unan, kalampusan sa katibukan. 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

0: 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And it's a beautiful afternoon right here at the City of Peace and Friendship. And right now, mga beshi, it is 5:06 in the afternoon. A perfect time to sit back, chill, and vibe your favorite tambayan sa hapon on Kiss FM. And of course, this is your Beshi on the radio. Ang Beshi ng Bayan, it's me, Kuya Dan, para sa programang Tingog sa Kabatanunan. By the way, this program is brought to you by the Provincial Government of Bohol through the Provincial Information Media Office headed by Attorney Filipina Asoy Piolio and Administrative Officer 5 Mark Anthony Pernia. Of course, ahong pagtahod no to our Visayas Top Performing Governors for Youth, atong kugihan kaayo go pinalanggang gobernador sa Bohol, Governor Aris Aumentado, to our Vice Governor Nick Beses, to our Sanggunian Panlalawigan members, to our Provincial Administrator Miss Asteria Caberte, to our Chief of Staff Attorney Filipina Aso Piolio, of course, to our Sanggunian Kabataan Provincial Federation President and the Chairman of the Committee on Youth and Sports, Honorable Board Member Lawrence Xavier Angla, and to our Vice Chair of the Committee on Youth and Sports, Honorable Board Member DJ Balite, and of course, to the man behind inclusive, holistic, and transformative youth education and sports development in our beloved province, the head of PYDO, Kuya John Malagino. Yay! And of course, no mga higala, dili sa nato kalimtan, our brothers and sisters, our beshi sa kahanginan, sa dakbayan, sa tagbilaran, and to 47 municipalities across Bohol, to all mayors, vice mayors, and SK presidents, maayong hapon og akong pagtahod kaniyong tanan. Again, maayong hapon Bohol, maayong hapon Kabatanunan, o maayong hapon kanatong tanan. What's up, no, mga beshi? How was your Wednesday? I mean, how was your day, no, mga higala? Kumusta man nyo hang adlaw, no, mga higala? By the way, we are live in official page Tingog sa Kabatanunan, and we are also live at KISS 102.3 FM Bohol. If you have song request, mga shout out, mga higala, pwede ginakaayo, no? Again, how was your day? Kindly comment in our live o kumusta inyong adlaw. Unsa man yung gibati karong adlaw, mga higala. By the way, welcome again to Tingog sa Kabatanunan. Your voice, the voice of the youth. O mga higala, mag-uban ta sulod sa usa ka oras sa atong hisgutan ng mga programa kalihukan sa Provincial Government of Bohol. Of course, led by Governor Aris Aumentado, inubanan sa itong mga partners, stakeholders, event organizing partners, mga nagkalain-lain nga offices and departments of the capital, mga higala. 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Ang lalawigan sa Bohol, the first and only UNESCO Global Geopark in the Philippines. And of course, mag-uban ta karong adlaw, mga higala, aron maminaw, magkat-on na sad o magpadasig sa usag-usa o sa itong mga estudyanteng naminaw karong hapuna, ato ang mga youth leaders, ato ang mga tinahod ng mga SKs around Bohol, no? Ato mga tinahod usab nga mga maestro o maestra, our dear teachers, nga nagpaminaw karon. 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
1: Kaya namin ya.
0: of course, time check. It is 5:11 in the afternoon, and that is brought you by Virginia Hot Dog and Big Shot Hungarian Sausage with Cheese. Kay Basta Hot Dog, Virginia. Anyway, we would like to shout out, of course. So again, we are live on official page Tingog sa Kabataan Unan. Live po ta diri sa Kiz 102.3 FM Bohol, mga higala. I would like to shout out Gacha Pixel Glitch Gaming 2025. Shout out and to his gaming YouTube channel. No, thank you so much for tuning in. Madam Nita Valderosa, no, ato ang suking tigpaminaw. Thank you so much for tuning in. Good afternoon, Sir Dan. Uy, what's up? Maayong hapon, Ma'am Barbara Alvarez. Thank you so much for tuning in, Ma'am Barbara, no. Hi, DJ, watching from Camellia Home. Uy, Shel Marie Cagas. Thank you so much for tuning in. Amping mo, mga kabeshi. Amping mo, mga higala. No, unsa man inyo hang gibuhat karong adlaw, mga higala, no? By the way, I would like to shout out, of course, to my family, no? To all the online viewers, no? To my family, sa akong nanay nga always ginamamina sa itong programang TSK. Ato ang mga beshi dara, no? Sa Kaingit Buoy Purokdos. Shout out kanyang tanan, no? Nagtapok-tapok sila dara sa may Kaingit. Kaya na ay barbecuehan ni Ati Livi dara dapitan, no? Mamalit na itong mga higala. And of course, I would like to shout out to all the staff of the Provincial Youth Development Office. No, of course, to all the section heads. No, sa itong buhatan sa PYDO, the head of Sports Development Section, Coach Galvi John Bungato. The head of the Executive Support Section, we have Sir Melvin Salinasal. The head of the Admin Section, we have Ma'am Corrine Anunciano. And the head of the Planning and Convergence Section of PYDO, Ma'am Rose Marnie Evangelista. And of course, to all the staff of the Provincial Youth Development Office, nga grabe gyud ang commitment, especially in advancing an inclusive, holistic, and transformative youth and sports development diri sa atong lalawigan, mga higala. And we would like also to shout out to all the partners, no? The Bohol Association of Youth Development Officers, or BIDO, of course, our chairman, the LYDO of the Tagbilaran City. We have Sir Marbert Remulador. And we would like to shout, of course, to the members of BASDO, the Bohol Association of Sports Development Officers. No? And we would like also to shout out, of course, the council, no? The Provincial Youth Development Council, or PYDC, of course, chaired by our SKPF president, board member Lawrence Xavier Angla. I would like to shout out all the members of PYDC. And shout out also to all the youth organizations and youth or serving organizations diri sa atong lalawigan. Lastly, mga higala, a big shout out to all the Bugsay stakeholder members and our EOPs, or gitawag natong event organizing partners, no? For your information, di ay mga kabeshi, no? In PYDO, we have only a small team. But of course, this year, we aim to roll out 41 programs. And with 41 programs, na atay 600 plus nga activities nga atong ipabuhagay sa tibuok lalawigan, mga higala. And of course, those programs, those PPAs would not have been possible o dili mamahimong successful, mga higala, without the support sa itong mga gitawag nga partners and development stakeholders, mga higala. And today, mga higala, no, by the way, it's 15 minutes right after 5 p.m. And today is a special episode of Tingog sa Kabataan Unan, because I will be sharing to you, no, some of the services nga gihatag sa atong Provincial Youth Development Office. So for more info, for your information, we at post we have posted in our official page no ato ang Citizens Charter. So if ito umuka ingon ta og Citizens Charter, mga higala, na adiri ato ang mga serbisyo nga atong gihatag sa lalawigan, mga higala. So I would like to share this to you kasi pila pagyod no sa atong mga LGU, sa atong mga kabatanunan, sa mga sports organization and youth organizations ang maglibog how to approach PYDO no. E mga ayo kintahay tag mga sports equipment, mga bola, mga ayo tag suporta sa maong buhatan. If naatay mga pangayoon nga other services sa PYDO, so this is a good venue no. This is a good episode for all of you no, para makahibaluta unsa ang mga saktong proseso, unsa ang mga requirements, mga documents no needed for compliance para matagaan tag serbisyo, mga higala. And of course, later on, I will be giving also to you, no, akong ipalaila ninyo kung kinsang yun ang PYDO, unsa nga to ang mandato, unsa itong vision o outcome and functions, mga higala, para sa makahibaluta, no, kung kinsang yun si Provincial Youth Development Office. By the way, it's 5:17 in the afternoon, mga higala. And of course, we will be listening to our favorite local music, bring you the best vibes while we talk about topics that matter. We have here our first song, of course, our local artist, Ambrit. Ka awkward ba? Don't go anywhere, mga best, you're just getting started. More music, more kwentuhan, and more kabatanunan goodness. Camera it up, only here in KIZ 102.3 FM.

best, you're tuning to the one and only the New Kids FM. It's your favorite tambayan on air, bringing the latest chika and updates. And the time right here on Nestle Cleared Global Geopark Island is 5:22 in the afternoon. Nagbabalik ang yung best ng bayan. It's me, Kuya Dan.

course, before nato pagkasugda tong special episode today, mga higala, I would like to shout out no sa to ang mga online viewers. Again, we are live in our official page Tingog sa Kabataan Unan, and we are also live here at KIZ 102.3 FM Bohol. We have Ma'am Barbara. Wow, very good. Kami sa una wala jud ni sa mong time sa SK. Dako na jud ang budget karon at kay first batch kasi kami more learning and seminars about our shout out SK chairman sa Kabankalan, Sevilla, Bohol. Uy! Yeah, no, anag yun na Ma'am Barbara, especially in PYDO karon. Mao mapasalamaton po ta sa sangguniang panalawigan for approving our budget this year. Kaya if we have a bigger budget, meaning to say more programs nga atong mapadagan, and we make it sure nga atong programa, atong mga serbisyo, ma-felt ginasiya sa tagsa-tagsang LGU sa kalibukang lalawigan sa Bohol. Of course, ako sang ipalailan yung mga higala, no? Ato ang buhatan, no? The Provincial Youth Development Office. Of course, ato ang mandato gyud ana mga higala is to ensure and advance holistic, inclusive, and transformative youth and sports development, mga higala. Now, that's why our programs, youth development, sports development, no? We make it sure nga tanang sektor, no? Especially sa mga kabataan-unan, ng sektor sa mga nagkalinlain sa mga challenges and issues, mga higala, gipaning kamutan sa buhatan nga matagaan og pagtagad og matagaan og programa igong serbisyo sa atong mga kabataan-unan. Of course, ato ang vision sa buhatan, mga higala, a premier office for youth and sports development, governance and convergence, nurturing an ecosystem that supports, empower, and transform Boholano youth as active catalysts in growth and progress of their communities and province, mga higala. So, unsa man gyud no ang usually nga function sa PYDO? Now, the functions of the Provincial Youth Development Office, of course, are prescribed under the Republic Act 10742. Are you familiar with 10742, mga higala? This is the SK Reform Act of 2015, no? The 10742. And of course, mas gipalig-on sa balaod nga 11768, mga higala. Unang ato ang function gyud no sa buhatan, register and verify youth and youth serving organizations, no? Of course, subject to the revitalized youth organization registration program guidelines of the National Youth Commission, mga higala. So ato ang National Youth Commission is the national commission, no, nga nag-regulate sa mga programs sa itong mga kabataan-unan. So, sila po ang naaaning nga program nga e-register ang ato ang mga youth organizations. Of course, ikaduha, mga higala, provide technical assistance sa ito ang LYDC or sa PYDC of the concerned LG or province in the formulation sa itong itawag nga Local Youth Development Plan or Provincial Youth Development Plan, mga higala. So, aduna kitay ang Provincial Youth Development Council nga grabe gyud ka-active, of course, chaired by our SKPF President. We have Board Member Lawrence Xavier Angla. Inubanan sa itong mga active ng mga members sa itong sectoral representative. We have Ate Jillian from Youth Lead Philippines. So, shout out kaniyong tanan. Of course, we have this ongoing, no, atong crafting sa ito ang Bohol Youth Impact Development Plan. So, moon ni ato ang Provincial Youth Plan, mga higala. Ikatulo, will be facilitate the election of the RYDC or PYDC representatives, conduct the mandatory and continuing training sa itong SK officials and LYDC members in accordance with the programs jointly designed and implemented by the Commission and the DILG. And we all know nga ha, this year we'll be having a SK election, mga higala. So naa na po ay aduna na po ay new set of new terms for SK officials, part sa to ang responsibilities as PYDO maghatag, mag-assist in the conduct of the mandatory and continuing training.
So as NYC and DILG na nila ning gitawag nga mandatory and introductory training. And in fact, before, since hapit naman atong election last month, nangayo din sila mga recommendation no sa itong mga provinces and cities how to conduct the training of kita isip ang buhatan sa PYDO, naghatag sa tag mga recommendation and feedback para mas malambuon o mas productive, mas efficient, mas effective ang ato ang training na ihatag sa atong mga SK mga higala. Ikalima, ang paghatag o technical, logistical, and other support of the conduct of the mandatory and continuing training programs to such other programs of the National Youth Commission and the DILG. Ikaanom, ang serve as the secretariat to the LYDC. Ikapito, coordinate with NYC with regard to the youth programs within the jurisdiction. And ikawalo, mga higala, perform such other functions as may prescribed by the law ordinance or as the LCE, the DILG, or the NYC may require. By the way, it's 5:28 in the afternoon, so maoto ato ang main function sa buhatan, no? I would like to inform everyone sa pagkakaroon ang atong buhatan sa Provincial Youth Development Office. We have 5 sections. Una, ato ang Sports Development Section. Of course, ang nagha ato ang head, si Coach Gelvin Jan Bungato. And of course, this year, they have 11 banner programs this year, no? And of course, ikaduha nga section, ato ang Youth Development Section. Ato ang OIC, of course, yours truly, si Beshi Dan, no? And kita po in charge, no, more into the youth development aspect, mga training, seminars, no, engagement with SKs, youth organizations, the council. Ikatulong section, mga higala, ito ang planning and convergence section. Of course, ito ang head, si Ma'am Rose Marnie Evangelista. Ang isa sa ilang banner program o ang Sandugo Tigi with our event organizing partners. Ikaapat nga section atong executive support section led by Sir Melvin Salinasal. And of course, ikalima atong admin section led by Ma'am Kering Anunciado. So in PYDO, karun mga higala, the PYDO currently has 9 permanent staff members, 14 contract of service, and 8 job orders workers mga higala. So that's for the details, no, and information with our office, no, the Provincial Youth Development Office. And later on, mga higala, I will be sharing to you our PPAs, no, atong mga programs, no, especially sa mga documents needed, mga requirements para masayon para sa tua ang mangayo o tabang sa tuang buhatan. You're still listening off on TSKF Kids FM. Bring youth empowerment straight to your radios and let's keep the energy high. Here's another song coming your way. We have I Knew It, I Knew You by Taylor Swift. Turning off, feel a beat, enjoy the ride. 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

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It's your daily dose of good vibes here, right here on favorite station. The time right here in Nestle Clear Global Geopark Island. It's 5:34 in the afternoon. Nagbabalik ang yung beshi ng bayan. It's me, Kuya Dan. Of course, zakaran ng mga higala ako ng pag-aisgutan ato mga services. No, let's start with the external service. No. For a PYDC accreditation and provincial youth organization and youth serving organization, mga higala. So this is under the youth development section. For ato ang classification ani simple lang nga process, no? A type of transaction that is a government to citizen transaction. Ang ato ang target clients ani ato ang youth organizations and youth serving organization, mga higala. So a lot of you nangutana, nag-inquire og unsa ang paagi para ma-register ta sa PYDO. Kayo na tay mga request for activities. Mas sayon ang paghatag, no, og pag-justify ni PYDO. So here are the requirements, mga higala. Una, letter of intent. Ikaduha, registration form. Ikatulo, directory of the officers and advisors. Ikaupat, the list of the members and goods of good standing. Ikalima, constitution and bylaws. Ikaunom, ang certification. If you are community-based, school-based, faith-based, or other aspect, mga higala. So, basically, naatay unom lang ka-requirements kung magpa-register ta sa itong organization sa

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1: And she conceived by the Holy Spirit.
0: Hail Mary, full of grace, the Lord is with you. Blessed are you among women, and blessed is the fruit of your womb, Jesus.
1: Holy Mary, Mother of God, pray for us sinners, now and at the hour of our death. Amen.
0: Behold, the handmaid of the Lord.
1: Be done unto me according to your word.
0: Hail Mary, full of grace, the Lord is with you. Blessed are you among women, and blessed is the fruit of your womb, Jesus.
1: Holy Mary, Mother of God, pray for us sinners, now and at the hour of our death. Amen.
0: And the Word was made flesh,
1: and dwelt among us.
0: Hail Mary, full of grace, the Lord is with you. Blessed are you among women, and blessed is the fruit of your womb, Jesus.
1: Holy Mary, Mother of God, pray for us sinners, now and at the hour of our death. Amen.
0: Pray for us, the Holy Mother of God,
1: that we may be made worthy of the promises of Christ.
0: Let us pray. Pour forth, we beseech you, O Lord, your grace into our hearts, that we to whom the incarnation of Christ, your Son, was made known by the message of an angel, may by his passion and cross be brought to the glory of his resurrection, through the same Christ our Lord. Amen. Glory be to the Father, and to the Son, and to the Holy Spirit.
1: As it was in the beginning, is now, and ever shall be, world without end. Amen.

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Good morning, good morning, good morning, good morning, good morning, good morning, good morning, good morning, good morning, ka Kiss. Gatong mo pa ipagpamangon. 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Gatong mo pa ipag-abri sa ilang mga radyo. 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It's a beautiful weekend Saturday. It's a bit cloudy, pero okay lang yan. 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

0: 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Ako sang i-charge. Anyway, right now, we'll pause for a break, but we'll be back for more. Keep it here on the new Kiss FM 102.3. It is now exactly 6 o'clock in the morning. 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

0: 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It's a beautiful weekend Saturday. It's August the 8th. 8-8 man day karo adlaw, no? August 8, 2026. 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We've got a caller on the line. Kiss All Day Request. Hello? Ah, wait ha. Kaya murag wala mo on air. How about this one? Let me try this one. Hello? Hello? Hello? Okay. Wait. Let me try another line, okay? Wait up. Murag nakaangin yun aning wa mo on air si kuan ba? How about this one? Hello?
1: Hello?
0: That's more like it. My name is Sean. What's your name?
1: Hello, good morning. This is Molly.
0: Hello, Molly. What up?
1: Prepare for work.
0: You're preparing for work. Ah, okay. So, yes. Work mo ka kung ano, kanang 8, di ba?
1: Kasing Saturday.
0: Yeah. Murag tanaw na ako, mauwan na ba ginirun? Murag dagom ka iba?
1: Okay na.
0: Kaya na may tighatod.
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0: di ba?
1: Maka-commute raman, hari, dahang jersey ko.
0: Napito, tighatod. Anyway, Molly.
1: Yes.
0: What's your request?
1: Request of song, Ula Love Baby by Baby Dolls.
0: Ah, okay. Kinengkanta nga. Ula. Uy, nalagi kay Baby din ha.
1: So, we're
0: going to
1: break up now.
0: So, mo na siya. Hello.
1: Hi.
0: What up, baby?
1: Hi,
0: Aviana. How old are you, Aviana? Okay, so, siyempre, nag-prepare pa ka sa work, so I don't want to hold you long. I'm pretty sure, musayaw ka aning song ba? Naman na siya dance steps, ano?
1: Yes.
0: Mm-hmm. May dance steps na eh. Giling-giling, sad. Giling-giling,
1: oh,
0: sad, ha? Ah, okay.
1: Oh.
0: Kaon lang tag giniling, ani. Anyway, we want to make some shout-outs, Molly?
1: Shout-out po sa akong family din sa Daotag Bilaray, sa Rasinan, and sa Soul Family. And greet po ko sa ako ang kauban work dito sa Sheridan Marketing. 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
0: Alright.
1: And kanan akong friends nga nakailan ako. Hi, morning, natanan.
0: Alright, so what's your favorite radio show every Saturday, Molly?
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It's 40 minutes after 6 o'clock in the morning. 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
1: Sa among mga ka-KISS,
0: sa mga kabarangayan,
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1: kalungsuran,
2: number one,
0: and in the city of Tagbilaran,
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0: Holy Name University now brings you the breakfast news. News account of what's happening in the community and other developments of news relevance. 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
1: Time right here, the UNESCO declared Global Geopark Island. We got four more to go for 7 o'clock. Today is Saturday. Here is the news. Brought to you by Holy Name University and topping the news at this hour. Construction of the Bohol International Convention Center in Barangay Danao, Panglao is progressing. With the facility expected to become one of the province's largest venues for conventions and major events. While Governor Aris Mintado said that the project is a major step towards strengthening Bohol's tourism industry and boosting the local economy. The governor said that the provincial government continues to closely monitor the project's progress to ensure its timely implementation. Now, once completed, the Bohol International Convention Center will be able to accommodate more than 10,000 guests and serve as a venue for major local and international conventions, conferences, exhibitions, and other large-scale events. The governor added that the facility is more than just a new piece of infrastructure. It also symbolizes Bohol's growing potential as a world-class destination for tourism, business, and international gatherings. He said the project reflects the provincial government's commitment to building a stronger and more progressive Bohol while attracting more opportunities for all Boholanos. It is now 7 o'clock and you're listening to the Breakfast News brought to you by Holy Name University. Come.

0: Balita.
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